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2: 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Our colors will fade eventually, so if our time is running out, day after day, we'll make the mundane a masterpiece. Oh my, my, oh my, my love, I take one look at you, you're taking me out.

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I refuse to lose another friend to drugs. Just come home.

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2: 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Are you with me? 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

0: 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Are you with me? Are you with me?
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mundane, a masterpiece. Oh my, my, oh my, my love. I take one look at you, you're taking me out.

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I wish I was a disco boy, disco boy.

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1: Will you hold the line? When every one of them is giving up and giving in, tell me, in this house of mine, nothing ever comes without a consequence or cost. 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

cigarette break. 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And isn't it ironic?